remember last year when you and I were here. We never thought there'd be an end. And I remember looking at you then. And I remember thinking that Christmas must have been made for us. Because darling, this is the time of year that you really need love.

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You gotta start with equal parts of love and laughter, and you'll soon be set to raise a Christmas toast.

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You gotta start with equal parts of love and laughter.

everybody knows, a turkey and some mistletoe help to make the season bright. And tiny tots with their eyes all aglow will find it hard to sleep tonight. They know that Santa's on his way. He's loaded lots of toys.

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1: I had such a great time on that trip, Tommy. I'd never been there all these years.
2: We just came back from a lovely trip along

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1: What do you mean?
2: 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You better watch out. You better not cry. Better not pout. I'm telling you why. Santa Claus is coming.

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1: How come you have your wallet out? I was thinking about getting you something for Christmas.
2: No,
1: don't. I'll go spending a lot of money on me, Tom.
2: Maybe a onesie?
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0: Listen to that fireplace roar.
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3: Релакс Крісмас. Музика зимових свят.

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A pair of hop-along boots and a pistol that chooses